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A world of never-ending happiness. You can always see the sun.

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